0: 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Nice to meet you, James. Thank you for your time. What time is it in New Jersey? Quelle heure est-il dans le New Jersey actuellement?
1: It's 10 o'clock in the morning. I've been up all night getting ready for this.
0: So oh, ok. Thank you very much.
1: It's been a long night.
0: La nuit a été longue. Il est 10 heures. Nous, il est à 4 heures sur Saint-Brieuc. Donc, le décalage horaire de 6 heures à peu près avec New York. Very nice to have you in this radio show. How did your journey as a solo artist begin after your time with Wood? Comment est-ce que ton parcours en solo a commencé après ton passage avec le groupe Wood?
1: I moved to New York was my big thing that I did, and I left London, and I just started, and I moved to Texas for a year, so I moved around America for a while, and then I finally started to meet musicians and start playing in New York around 2000.

0: Voilà, c'était Once There Was a Boy Part 1, un deuxième titre de James Madoc. Nous sommes en direct du New Jersey. You often play intimate venues. Do you prefer small stages to big festival crowds? Tu joues souvent dans des lieux intimistes. Est-ce que tu préfères les petites scènes aux grands festivals?
1: I actually prefer the big stages because the sound is always so much better.
0: Ouais, je
1: On a
0: préfère quand
1: big
0: même
1: stage.
0: les grandes scènes où le son est souvent meilleur, effectivement, aux petites salles. You told us you was playing in the on the first part of the Counting Crows. Tu vas jouer bientôt toute la tournée avec les Counting Crows, une tournée mondiale, a world tour with them.
1: Well, it's not a world tour. It's all just
0: European.
1: all Europe. It's all over Europe. We start on the September the 21st and we go to, I think, something like 12 or 14 different countries over 6 weeks.
0: Voilà.
1: So I am opening for the Counting Crows in like 15 countries. It's 25 gigs over 50 days. And so that's really
0: Ah oui.
1: a great trip for me.
0: Ouais, ça va être 6 semaines incroyables avec 15 pays différents. Mais Counting Crows, évidemment, un grand groupe aussi. Un passage, you will come in Paris, you told us, and Lyon, maybe, c'est ça?
1: Yeah,
0: Voilà.
1: definitely. I'm playing Paris and I think Lyon as well.
0: Lyon
1: Two
0: aussi.
1: French dates.
0: Voilà, deux dates françaises, évidemment. On vous invite à regarder ces deux dates et retrouver les Counting Crows, mais surtout ce son très particulier et la voix de James Madoc, bien sûr. On vous invitera à regarder, à retrouver tout ça sur le site internet de James Madoc. We can see every dates on your website, maybe, James. Yes.
1: JamesMaddock.net.
0: Voilà, jamesmaddock.net pour retrouver toutes ces dates. Alors, on va. Is there a song in your catalog that you feel particularly close to and why? Est-ce qu'il y a une chanson dans ton répertoire à laquelle tu te sens particulièrement lié et pourquoi?
1: Maybe the song Another Life. I really like that song. People respond to that nicely. And I like to play it. There's a song called Keep Your Dream, which people really like. I'm very proud of the Beautiful Now song, which I co-wrote with Mike Scott from the Waterboys.
0: Oh,
1: who's a huge, a mass.
0: we,
1: I'm a ma huge fan of Mike and
0: we,
1: the
0: which
1: Waterboys.
0: song? Which song is it from? You played it with Mike Scott? No,
1: well, I wrote it with Mike.
0: All right. I'm trying. That's alors, yeah, on parle de Mike Scott, des Waterboys. What is the name of the song, please, James?
1: Beautiful now.
0: Beautiful now. I'm trying to get in touch with Mike Scott. So if you do it for the show, I will be really grateful because I am a fan from the Waterboys. On avait eu.
1: All right. Well, I'm seeing him on Friday. I'm going to go and see the Waterboys on Friday. They're playing here in New Jersey. So if I get the chance, I will bring it up to him.
0: Oh, thank you very much. The Waterboys, bien sûr, un grand groupe aussi. Un troisième titre de James Madoc. On se retrouve dans quelques instants en direct du New Jersey avec James Madoc.
2: Yeah.

0: what we gonna do? The sun comes up on us. Merci, merci, bravo, thank you a lot, James, for that song, Live in the Blue de 2023. Thank you very much for your time and
1: thank you.
0: I hope you a very nice lives in Europe with the Counting Crows, and I'm very proud to have you on the on this radio show because you're a great artist. You are vraiment un très grand artiste. It's a pleasure to see you in from New Jersey to France. Actually, and I will send it, send it the show, radio show when it will dawn. You can will listen to my bad English and my French, better French.
1: Absolutely.
0: Than my English.
1: Send it to me and I will play it, put it on my pages.
0: Okay, thank you again. Merci encore, James Madoc. Bien sûr, on écoutera avec grand plaisir James Madoc et on se retrouve très bientôt dans une autre Virerock. C'était Yoann de Brito et je vous dis à bientôt.